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It wasn't me that started that old crazy Asian war, but I was proud to

still need some company. It's hard to love a man whose legs are bent and paralyzed.

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